0: es The International Charts.
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2: 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I remember I loved you. 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Taylor Swift. 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

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An easy target, am I the prey for the circling birds?

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